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0: And welcome back to the Countdown. I'm your host, Kate Ryan, and
3: number two.
0: Here's something to keep an eye on heading into the CMA Awards in November. Luke Bryan's new album, Signs, features a duet with Luke Combs called Finders Keepers. And Brian says when he reached out to Combs about it, the answer was immediate. In his words, hell yeah, I'm in. Now the question is, when the two Lukes will perform it together live for the first time, Brian says they want to find the right moment for a great stage performance. Taste of Country is connecting some dots and thinks the CMA Awards on November 18th could be just that moment. Nothing has been confirmed yet, but it does make a lot of sense. Holding steady at spot number two. This is Luke Combs with Be By You.

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1: I'm Darren Bain. Getting closer with the European Union, well, that's something that Canadians are broadly behind, according to a poll. But membership pollster Nick Nanos tells CTV that could be a problem for Prime Minister Mark Carney. Nanos says polling done by his firm last summer suggested that around 8 in 10 Canadians support the idea of boosting economic ties with the EU. However, he says that support falls 5 in 10 when EU membership itself is raised as a possibility. Nanos says the bottom line is that Canadians are just not interested in exchanging dependence on the U.S. with dependence on another part of the world. Not many details yet about the proposed U.S. deal with Greenland of giving Washington permanent control over security on the Arctic island. However, analysts suggest the agreement could give the USA veto over mineral projects. Greenland's foreign minister, in the meantime, insists the agreement would protect the island's right to self-determination, that the territory's 57,000 inhabitants would continue to determine their future. It's not clear yet how far the deal goes in satisfying the demands of Trump, who has repeatedly threatened to annex Greenland and gain control over its minerals. The Center for Technology Adoption for Aging in the North will be hosting the AgeWell Age Tech Discovery Day for National Seniors Day on October 1st. The event gives older adults, caregivers, and others an opportunity to discover different technologies designed to support healthy aging, independence, and quality of life. Academic Director Dr. Shannon Freeman gave an example of robotic pets being one of those supportive technologies.
2: It has meaningful conversations, it can play games, it can play music, but it also has wellness screeners in it. For example, if you have a loved one with dementia and they start talking about something dangerous or that you're worried about, the actual AI can send a notification to a family member that says, hey, they're using these kind of words or language, you might want to check in on them.
1: Registration is open for the in-person event and will take place at the Prince George and District Senior Citizens Activity Center Society from noon till 2 p.m. Electric scooters, they're among campaign issues ahead of municipal elections in Vancouver, with local leaders pushing the BC government to establish province-wide safety rules. Safety is a key concern. There were 81 visits to the BC Children's Hospital ER between April of last year and this year, linked to e-scooter use, more than double those of the previous year. And nearly $164,000. That's how much money was raised during this year's Cops for Cancer Tour to North. The money will go to the Canadian Cancer Society for childhood cancer research and funding important support programs like Camp Good Times. The journey wrapped up in Williams Lake on Thursday. I'm Darren Bain.
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0: From coast to coast, this is the show that brings the country together one song at a time. It's time to count down the 30 biggest songs of the week. 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
1: Hello and welcome back. It's a show where we highlight the top 30 country songs that are charting all across Canada this week. I'm your host, Kate Ryan. Now, for the past 3 weeks, we have had one solid contender that's hung on to that number one spot. Stella Lefty with Boston.

0: So the question now is, can Stella make it 4 weeks in a row? Well, we've got roughly about 30 songs to get through, so I think it's time we crack the whip and get this show on the road.
1: The Cross Canada Country Countdown, number 30.
0: Jason Aldean has something to say about the concert encore. And he's not holding back on this. On his current Songs About Us tour, he told the crowd straight up, it's called an encore, and I think it's stupid. If I'm back there and you guys are out here, we're just wasting time. So he scrapped the traditional fake exit entirely. No leaving the stage, no waiting for applause to call him back. He plays everything he planned in one continuous run. And when the last song is done, that's it. The show is over. Down 8 spots to the 30th position this week. This is Jason Aldean. Don't tell on me.

0: And we have a brand new addition in the 29th spot this week. It's a chart debut. That was Cole Wetzel featuring Ella Langley with song number 29, Jaded.
1: Number 28.
0: If you ever get the chance to meet Braden King, take a look at his arm. He's got the lyrics from Dr. Hook's The Cover of the Rolling Stone tattooed right there. It's his mom's favorite song, and he remembers performing it live at a show while his mom was in the crowd. And he got so emotional on stage that it almost got away from him. But when it was over, it turned out to be one of the most memorable moments of his performing career.
2: I broke down, which doesn't happen very often, but just being in that setting was so crazy. And then my band started singing the song for me. And then the crowd started singing with me. And then I got chills right now. I got the strength to like go on and sing the song. So it's pretty special to me. And when I'm playing guitar, I get to look down and see that.
0: Down one spot this week to number 28. Here's Braden King with We Got Beer.

0: say so.
1: And rising up three spots this week with their emotional song, Say So. That is Dan and Shay in spot number 27. When we return to the countdown, Tim Hicks takes his latest music video back to his roots, like literally back to his roots. That story, along with this week's number 26 song, is coming up when we return.
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1: Hi, and welcome back to the countdown. Tim Hicks kept his music video for The Pilot as Canadian as it gets. No big production, no Hollywood crew, just a few friends, his hometown back road, and a drone. They found their spot under a bridge down a dirt path and chased the shot. Oh, and a few ticks along the way. Here with song number 26, up three spots, this is Tim Hicks with The Pilot.

0: how we know them now, but it's not how they started. This is Now and Then.
1: What a Song Should Do was Tim Hicks' first number one hit on the Billboard Canada Country Chart, and it earned that spot the old-fashioned way. Top Country named it Pick of the Week and said every lyric resonates while the melody pulls you in. It went gold in Canada and then crossed the Pacific to hit number one in Australia as well. Not bad from a kid from St. Catharines, Ontario. Here is our then song from Tim Hicks, What a Song Should Do. If you don't

0: enough.
1: And that was John Party kicking his boots off and up one spot this week to number 25 with Boots Off.
2: Number 24.
1: Sometime the life of a country artist isn't just all fun and games on stage. It can be a little bit of fun off stage. For instance, Russell Dickerson recently appeared on the Great American Sandwich Show, and he showed up ready to compete. He brought his signature BLATT, which is bacon, lettuce, avocado, tomato, turkey. Russell cut his sandwich with what he calls the hot dog cut and delivered it with the confidence of a man who has been defending this sandwich his whole life. His opponent showed up with homemade milk loaf bread and quilted bacon. Russell's sandwich lost, but you know what? It still sounds pretty delicious. Down three spots to song number 24. This is Russell Dickerson, Worth Your While.

0: And that was song number 24 from Russell Dickerson, Worth Your Wild. Coming up, Zach John King is stepping out of the opening slot and into the headlining spot for the very first time. That story is coming up.
1: Don't move, don't move.
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2: Number 23.
0: Zach John King grew up in Fayetteville, Georgia. It was his grandmother who first got him hooked on country music. Now, before music, he was a behavioral therapist. And then he moved to Nashville in 2021, spent years grinding it out, opening for Morgan Wallen on the I'm the Problem tour, and released his debut album, I'm What You Get, in August. Now he's taking the next step. His first ever headline tour, the Get to Drinking Tour, kicks off October 1st in Indianapolis. He says he wants every fan walking in to feel like part of the family from night one. Up one spot to number 23. This is Zach John King with Get to Drinking.

0: Wriggling makes a little bit of a slide down five spots to number 22 with his song, Love, Hate, Love.
1: Number 21.
0: There was a new study out this year that ranked the worst songs for staying productive at work. And get this, Morgan Wallen has 10, yes, 10 different songs that made the list of 98. And even held the top spot with his track, Smile. Here's a reminder of what that sounds like. But it was-

0: the soundtrack to your weekend. 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
1: There. Toby Keith wrote, "Should have been a cowboy," in about 20 minutes at a steakhouse in Dodge City, Kansas, after watching a buddy named John strike out on the dance floor. Someone joked, "John, you should have been a cowboy." Decades later, a high school football team in Arizona named the Cowboys still sing that song after every single win. It's been a tradition that's over 20 years old. Here now is the team post-victory.
2: I should have

0: 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It's the Cross Canada Country Countdown.
1: Hi there and welcome back. It's nice to have you with us for the Cross Canada Country Countdown. I'm your host, Kate Ryan.
0: Number 20.
1: Josh Dumpf has a nice jump on the countdown this week with his latest, Johnny Walker, Back to Me. And Josh tells us the story behind the song.
2: Johnny Walker is kind of a cool song in the sense that it's an upbeat song about being sad. It's like personifying the bottle. This idea that Johnny Walker, bottle of alcohol sitting up on the shelf, is a guy that you're sitting at the bar talking to saying, hey, I know you've seen this girl coming in and out of here, and could you please, this is the cleverness of the hook, the Johnny Walk, could you Johnny Walk her back to me? Could you bring her back? I know you've seen her coming in and out of the bar, right? You two have had your moments. Can you just, say something to her?
1: Making a pretty good jump up five spots to number 20. This is Josh Stumpf, Johnny Walker, Back to Me.
0: Every Canadian country star started somewhere.
3: 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And this is the Cross Canada Country Countdown.

0: And that was song number 19, drifting down about three spots for Tyler Joe Miller, Under the Influence.
1: Number 18.
0: Even though it's been a few weeks since her passing, stars have continued to pay tribute to the legendary Dolly Parton by performing renditions of her biggest hits. Zach Top joins the whole group by doing his version of Here You Come Again.

0: Alan Whitcomb makes a lively jump up one spot to number 17 with Kingdom of Fear.
1: Number 16.
0: Ella Langley just keeps making history. The CMA nominations have dropped recently, and she leads all artists with 9 nominations, including Entertainer of the Year and Album of the Year. But here's the really wild part. She's nominated against herself in Single of the Year category for both Choosing Texas and Be Her. That hasn't happened in 16 years, and the last time was with Miranda Lambert in 2010. Choosing Texas is now in its 21st week at number 1 on the all-genre Billboard Hot 100, closing in on Mariah Carey's all-time record of 22 weeks. The CMA Awards air November 18th on ABC. Up 3 spots to number 16. This is Ella Langley with Loving Life Again. Say

0: And that was Miss Ella Langley. Song number 16, Loving Life Again. So if you had the chance to go back in time and do something all over again, would you? Coming up, Morgan Wallen says that if he can go back and do it all over again, some things he wouldn't at all.
1: Don't move.
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0: Morgan Wallen recently looked back at his debut album, If I Know Me, and he got pretty honest about it. He was only 23 when it came out, and by his own admission, he didn't really have a complete grasp on who he wanted to be or what he wanted to say. He says there are songs on that record he would never record again. And his words were, I'm sure those aren't hard to figure out if you listen to it. Down four spots to song number 15. This is Morgan Wallen, Don't We?
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0: Valley makes a gain this week, up one spot to song number 14 with Fools.
1: Let's take a break from Countdown the Top 30 and check out one on the rise. Here's one to watch.
0: John Morgan has Jason Aldean to thank for where he is right now. It was Aldean who signed him to both a publishing and record deal and personally told him, "Kid Myself" should be his next single after hearing the demo. Here's John with the story behind that song.
2: That song was kind of the last one to make the record, honestly. I thought we wrapped up what we were going to cut and ended up having a write with Tyler Hubbard like that next week. I had never written with him before, and I remember kind of being nervous and bringing in a couple of ideas just to be sure he knew I could write songs. You know, sometimes you just never know with those first writes, but I threw that idea out to him. I'd had it in my phone for a minute, and he's like, "Man, there's something cool to that." So we ended up chasing it and ended up being a lot more personal than I thought it was going to be, like as far as the storyline. I wrote a lot of that stemming from, you know, me moving from North Carolina, or kind of being in that place of, I'd quit touring for a while, wasn't really touching music, and I remember just being in that phase of like, what am I doing now? What's the next step? You know, when I moved to Nashville, I sold a 10-acre farm that I bought and had big plans for, and along with that, I was in a fairly serious relationship, so that went with it as well. So that's what the song's about, and it's pretty special to me. It's cool to I've been able to watch it do its thing over the last couple of months and climbing the charts, man. It's pretty cool.
0: This is going to be one to watch from John Morgan, Kid Myself.

0: And that was our one to watch. Kid Myself from John Morgan. So we're a little more than halfway through the countdown this week. And are you curious as to who's going to be number one this week? Can Stella pull off 4 weeks in a row? Well, we've got a few more songs to get through first.
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0: So not only does he have his hands up, Jelly Roll has risen up to number 13 this week on the countdown.
1: Number 12.
0: Shaboozy had an unplanned wedding appearance and he wasn't even invited. A couple was taking photos along the Owens River in Mammoth Lake, California, when Shaboozy just floated on by on a tube during a camping trip with a group of friends, mid-ceremony, right behind the bride and groom. The wedding planner posted the video with the caption, "Not a styled shoot, not a setup, this actually happened." This is Shaboozy, and he's holding steady at number 12 with Cowgirl.
2: Girl, shake it.

0: Shaboozy holds things steady in spot number 12 with his song, Cowgirl.
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0: The CCMA Awards are being handed out this weekend from Saskatoon. Now, the James Barker Band are hosting the festivities. They're also competing for 5 awards of their own, including Entertainer of the Year. Here, of 2 spots on the countdown this week, this is song number 11 from the James Barker Band, After Dark.
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4: We have all been walking along at some point and we've heard music coming from somebody's basement or somebody's garage. And hey, it sounds pretty good. Well, maybe you should stop and tell them about madeandplayedincanada.ca. Musicians and groups are now able to submit their original songs and there's no cost to be part of it all. There's a lot of great Canadian talent out there and we would certainly love to bring it to the surface. Please check out madeandplayedincanada.ca.
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5: 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I wanted the song to have a really cinematic and dramatic feeling, almost like you're watching a car crash in slow motion. 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
1: Riley Green says there are only two judges whose opinion matters when it comes to a future girlfriend. His mom and his dog, Carl. We should just line them up and have Carl see who he goes to. That was Riley joking in a new interview. Now, his new album, That's Just Me, has dropped, and it features this week's number 9 song. Here holding steady, this is Riley Green with Think As You Drunk. Jesus.

0: And that was Riley Green at number 9 with Think As You Drunk.
1: Number 8.
0: Tennille Towns had a specific vibe that she was going after with her new single, Sunshine's Free.
2: I wrote the song as a mission statement, kind of to my own heart, to like slow down and be intentional about noticing the joy that's all around us. I really hope this feels like rolling down the windows, breathing in the fresh summer air, and the taste of freedom that comes from being present in your own skin. It's like a constant practice for me and a reminder that right now is really all we have to hold on to.
0: Holding steady at number 8. This is Tennille Towns with Sunshine's Free. We all got

0: And Taylor Swift drops down 3 spots to number 7 with her song, I Knew It, I Knew You.
1: Number 6.
0: Lainey Wilson is back behind the microphone for the CMA Awards for the 3rd year in a row, and it's actually her 2nd year as a solo host. The 60th annual CMA Awards airs November 18th live from Bridgestone Arena in Nashville on both ABC and Disney+. Now, Wilson is only the 3rd woman in the show's history to host, following Dolly Parton and Reba McEntire. But she's the 1st woman to solo host twice. She grew up watching the CMAs like it was a Super Bowl. Her words about this year, this one's going to be extra special, given that it's the 60th anniversary and Ella Langley is up for 9 awards. We believe her. And here now, up one spot to song number 6, this is Lainey Wilson with John Mayer and Phone Keys Wallet.

0: That was Lainey Wilson with a little help from John Mayer and Phone Keys Wallet. Song number 6 this week on the countdown. So we've got about 5 songs left. Can Stella Lefty hold on to number 1 for another week, making that 4 weeks in a row? If you want to know, you're just going to have to come back and join me for the rest of the countdown.
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0: Well, it appears Dallas Smith has a good thing going. He rises up one spot to number 5 with his song, Good Time Goes.
1: Number 4.
0: Billboard has officially named Choosing Texas the number 1 song of the summer. And it's not even close. The song spent the entire summer at or near the top of the Hot 100, racking up 21 weeks at number 1 overall. To put that into perspective, it has passed Mariah Carey and Whitney Houston along the way. And only Mariah's All I Want for Christmas Is You has spent more weeks at the top in chart history. Ella continues to dominate the charts with her follow-up single, and here it is. Down one spot to song number 4, this is Ella Langley and Morgan Wallen with I Can't Love You Anymore.

0: song number four from Ella Langley, Morgan Wallen, I Can't Love You Anymore.
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0: Kenny Chesney's 21st studio album, Silver Sands Marina, is now out. And he says the whole thing came together almost by accident. He started tweaking a few songs, finished the sequence, sat back and listened to the whole thing. And then he realized he'd made something he hadn't planned on. In his words, I've forgotten how powerful that experience can be. In a world of singles and playlists, he wanted to make a collection of songs that have a relationship to each other. Songs that speak to how life actually rolls out. And it features Megan Maroney, Colby Calais, and Tennille Towns. Up to spot number three, this is Kenny Chesney with Carry On.
2: Carry On.

0: All right, that was song number three from Kenny Chesney, Carry On. When we return, the battle is on. Who will be number one? We've just got a few more songs left.
1: Don't move.
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0: And welcome back to the countdown. I'm your host, Kate Ryan, and
3: number two.
0: Here's something to keep an eye on heading into the CMA Awards in November. Luke Bryan's new album, Signs, features a duet with Luke Combs called Finders Keepers. And Bryan says when he reached out to Combs about it, the answer was immediate. In his words, hell yeah, I'm in. Now the question is, when the two Lukes will perform it together live for the first time, Bryan says they want to find the right moment for a great stage performance. Taste of Country is connecting some dots and thinks the CMA Awards on November 18th could be just that moment. Nothing has been confirmed yet, but it does make a lot of sense. Holding steady at spot number two, this is Luke Combs with Be By You. Come on.

0: Well, that was our number two spot on the countdown this week from Luke Combs, Be By You. As always, I'm going to just pause the countdown.
1: Top of the charts 1 year ago, here's last year's leader.
0: Russell Dickerson has released a live performance video of Happen to Me, filmed during a sold-out show at Red Rocks Amphitheater in Colorado. And it's something special. He opens up the performance with his own take on Cyndi Lauper's Girls Just Wanna Have Fun before launching into the double platinum hit with the crowd singing every word back to him.
2: Oh.

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0: Stella Lefty wrote Boston sitting at a piano killing time while she waited for her boyfriend, singer Vincent Mason, to come and pick her up for one of their first dates. She wasn't even sure she loved it when she posted it online. Now it's sitting at number one on the Cross Canada Country Countdown for a fourth straight week. That song has led to a pretty magical year. A Grand Ole Opry debut, a sold-out headlining tour, and a gig at Nashville's legendary Bluebird Cafe coming up next month. Here now is your number one spot for the fourth week in a row. This is Stella Lefty and Boston. On a

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1: Good morning. Succumbing to the pressure, BC Conservative leader Carolyn Findlay has resigned. Findlay says she does not want the battle over leadership to distract from the party's work as opposition. She also cited attacks on her character and family. Internal divisions led to numerous MLAs leaving the party in recent weeks. Findlay attempted to kick three others out of caucus, including John Rustad, on Friday, amid mounting criticism and calls for her to step down. Findlay does say she'll still run for a legislature seat in the current Abbotsford Mission by-election. BC is delaying the planned expansion of the provincial sales tax to professional services ranging from accounting to security. The changes were set to take effect October 1st. Premier Eby says the PST on professional services will not be implemented until BC is no longer facing uncertainty from U.S. tariffs. The Center for Technology Adoption for Aging in the North will host the AgeWell Age Tech Discovery Day for National Seniors Day October 1st. The event gives older adults, caregivers, and others an opportunity to discover different technologies designed to support healthy aging, independence, and quality of life. Academic Director Dr. Shannon Freeman gives an example of robotic pets being one of those supportive technologies.
2: It has meaningful conversations, it can play games, it can play music, but it also has wellness screeners in it. For example, if you have a loved one with dementia and they start talking about something dangerous or that you're worried about, the actual AI can send a notification to a family member that says, hey, they're using these kind of words or language, you might want to check in on them.
1: $163,000. That's how much was raised during this year's Cops for Cancer Tour to North event. The money will go to the Canadian Cancer Society for childhood cancer research and funding important support programs like Camp Good Times. A dozen participants cycled 850 kilometers over 1 week. Make it 27 kilometers for $2,700. That's how much Will Peters ran during the Terry Fox Run in Prince George yesterday morning. He had pledged to run a kilometer for every $100 he raised for the run and was anticipating a slightly shorter run than what he ended up with.
3: The man who calls himself my best friend, the man who I was the best man at his wedding, the man who says he's got my back in every situation, dropped another $250 on me like 30 seconds before the run started. So that's another 2.5 kilometers tacked onto the end there.
1: Peters raised $1,000 more than last year. The Prince George Cougars season began with a home split against Penticton. They looked impressive in knocking off the V's 4-1 on Friday. But it was just the opposite for the Cougars in a Saturday 5-1 loss to the V's. Cougars coach and GM Mark Lamb.
4: Right from the start, weren't ready to play. Didn't want to stick to the game plan. Penalties. What more can you say? It was a complete disaster from our standpoint.
1: Prince George's Spruce Kings started their season with a split in Powell River. They blanked Powell River 3-0, then gave up a goal with 19 seconds left in the third period and lost 5-4. In Canada West soccer, the UNBC Timberwolves lost to both Trinity Western and Fraser Valley in both the men's and women's division. In the BC Football Conference, Okanagan Sun 63-14, Schneidering Prince George. The Kodiaks are 2-6 on the season with two games to go. Get news alerts, direct your inbox. 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I'm Hartley Miller.
5: Thanks for the update, Hartley, and good morning. I'm Tim Gavin, taking over for Carol Gass. Starting off my day right on the corner of Ferry and Aspica, looking outside and experiencing the weather firsthand. And it is the last official day of summer. And this is also the first day in a while where it just has not felt like summer in the slightest. Still pretty chilly. Seen a few clouds, and still super dark out. Good news is we are supposed to get some sunshine today. Most of the day it's going to be sunny, getting up to about 19, so not super warm. But we do have a little bit of rain coming in later on this afternoon and into the evening, so get ready for that. Right now, 7 around Prince George.
0: It's Morgan Monday, and that's how you make a Monday better on Country 97 FM.

He wrote that song for Florida Georgia Line and then made it his first hit. It's Griffin Palmer, Second Guessing on Country 97 FM. 10 after 6, 9 degrees around Prince George. Hey, good morning. I'm Tim Gavin. I know, you probably weren't expecting me this morning. Well, truth be told, I was also expecting to sleep in a little bit on this Monday morning. But Carol is still working on making her way back over to Prince George after her vacation. So you get me for another day. And I feel like this is going to be a good one. Last official day of summer. Let's get this day started. Old Dominion, Country 97 FM. Good morning.

0: Dierks Bentley on Country 97 FM. Hey, good morning and happy Monday. Happy last day of summer. I'm Tim Gavin taking over for Carol Gass. We also had the start of the hockey season. Starts at the end of last week here. Now, the second game that happened on Saturday, we don't need to talk about that one. That was pretty bad. But for the home opener, Prince George Cougars versus the Penticton Vs last Friday, now that was an awesome game. It was a 4-1 victory, and it was a victory that was almost nearly perfectly predicted by someone that we were talking to last week. Trevor won some tickets to Friday's game, and I asked him what he thought the score was going to be.
1: 4-2 for the Cougars.
0: And it was a 4-1 victory instead. But you know what? Trevor was still right where it counted.
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1: Right now it's 6:21, 6 degrees. Kind of cloudy, and we are supposed to be getting some sunshine a little bit later on today, but also a little bit of rain. Thankfully, the rain's going to wait right till the end. Anyway, I hope you're having a good morning so far. If you see anything crazy on the roads, let me know. 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
1: Good morning. BC Conservatives are looking for a new leader following the resignation of Carrie Lynn Finley. Finley says she doesn't want the battle over leadership to distract from the party's work as opposition. She also cited attacks on her character and family. Internal divisions have led to numerous MLAs leaving the party in recent weeks. Finley attempted to kick three others out of caucus on Friday, including the Chaco Lakes MLA John Rustad, among mounting criticism and calls for her to step down. Finley does say she still plans to run for a seat in the current Abbotsford Mission by-election. The withdrawal period for the upcoming municipal election has closed. Prince George City Councilor Susan Scott backed out from this year's race on Wednesday, making a total of 18 candidates running for council. There are 9 in the running for mayor, and there are 17 candidates running for School District 57. Voting day is October 17th from 8 a.m. to 8 p.m. PG Mayor Simon Yu is among several mayors and councillors to join the Save Our Streets group, calling on the provincial government to carry 5 critical actions they believe should make a notable difference on crime, public safety, addiction, mental illness, and the justice system. Yu says the current economic climate is a leading factor in the social disorder we are seeing in places like PG.
2: 80-some percent of the people that, according to the recent scientific survey, is believed affordability is an issue. I do believe, as a mayor, as a candidate, that really a lot of economic issues can lead to crime.
1: August saw plenty of multifamily dwelling building permit activity in Prince George. According to a report to be presented to City Council for Wednesday's meeting, the city issued 56 building permits last month, worth a combined $36 million. As of the end of August, the city has issued 305 building permits this year, worth $194 million. UNBC is hosting its Green Week. Typically, this week is held in March. But with this year's theme geared towards transportation, the week was moved to take advantage of the warmer weather and coincide with Go Buy Bike Week. Event coordinator Kyle Ross says students from abroad are more inclined to use vehicles, as they have said Prince George is not bike friendly.
3: The purpose of this Green Week is to make sure that people can realize that this is an option, and there are ways that either a combination of walking, biking, or busing can be possible in Prince George.
1: Prince George Cougars season began with a 4-1 victory over Penticton. However, the following day, the Cougars were sluggish in a 5-1 loss to those same V's. Cougars coach Mark Lamb.
4: Well, you assess it how you see it, and that was probably one of the worst games we played here in 5 years.
1: Prince George's Spruce Kings also split on the weekend, but they were on the road. They beat Powell River 3-0 before losing 5-4. And in the BC Football Conference, Okanagan Sun walloping the Prince George Kodiaks 63-14. Get news alerts direct your inbox. 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I'm Hartley Miller.
5: Thanks for the update, Hartley, and good morning. I'm Tim Gavin, taking over for Carol Gass. It's Orange Garbage Zone pickup day today, and also the last official day of summer, which makes sense because this is the first day where it's not going to feel exactly so summery anymore. We are getting some sunshine, but we're starting off the day with a few clouds, and just so you know, with that high of 19 coming in later on today, we also have a chance of showers coming in later on tonight. Right now, 5 degrees in Prince George.
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0: 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Hey, good morning. I'm Tim Gavin, taking over for Carol Gass once again. It's Orange Garbage Zone pickup day today. 6 degrees outside. Bit brisk out there, but you know what? Still good conditions for a morning scroll.
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0: Does it feel like the world is a little less colorful? I've kind of noticed that with house paint choices, people usually aiming for white or several different shades of gray over actually having any color on the walls of their house. I've also noticed that cars seem to be a little less colorful. Either black, white, several shades of gray in between, maybe a little neutral navy blue in there just to switch things up a little bit. But it feels like the color is just getting sucked out of everything these days. In fact, it's even happening for children's toys now. Little Tykes, the brand behind the iconic red and yellow play car, well, they have a new line of toys exclusive to the internet called the Cloud Collection, which is basically taking some of their classic toys, the wagon, the picnic table, the basketball hoop. No color on there whatsoever. It's just all white. And honestly, these toys have zero personality whatsoever. And a lot of people are kind of taking notice on this. When Little Tykes posted an Instagram post promoting this new line of Cloud Collection toys, most of the comments were saying, hey, kids need some color. Add some personality to these toys. And I could see that maybe if you're a DIYer, maybe you want to give the option of like color customization to your kid, have like some kid-friendly paint, let them paint over it. That I could see being cool, but just having the toys just as it is, no color whatsoever. I don't know, is the aesthetic really that important?
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2: Right now it's 6:44, 6 degrees, orange garbage zone pickup. 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Also, before you leave, don't forget these three things. 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

0: Washboard Union on Country 97 FM. I'm Tim Gavin, taking over for Carol Gass. It's Orange Garbage Zone pickup day today. 6 degrees. And on my way into the Country 97 FM studios, looking over at some of the gas prices, quite a few gas stations between my house and the Country 97 FM studios, and I noticed all of them have gone up in price. Highest price that I have seen for regular gas, actually over at the Esso over on Central Street, over at Petro-Canada on Austin Road, even up the Canadian Tire. Gas prices all around those spots, $1.99. Even Costco is getting more expensive, too. They're at $1.84.9. So far, the actual cheapest gas in Prince George, once again, over at the Flying J Card Lock over in the BCR site. So, shout out to them. Thanks for keeping the gas cheap over there, or cheap-ish, we'll say. But I definitely feel for anyone who has to fill up their gas tank.
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0: Right now it's 6:54, 6 degrees, Orange Garbage Zone pickup day today, too. If you see anything on the roads, let me know. 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
2: Good morning. Succumbing to the pressure, BC Conservative leader Carolyn Findlay has resigned. Findlay says she does not want the battle over leadership to distract from the party's work as opposition. She also cited attacks on her character and family. Internal divisions led to numerous MLAs leaving the party in recent weeks. Findlay attempted to kick three others out of caucus, including John Rustad, on Friday, amid mounting criticism and calls for her to step down. Findlay does say she'll still run for a legislature seat in the current Abbotsford Mission by-election. BC is delaying the planned expansion of the provincial sales tax to professional services ranging from accounting to security. The changes were set to take effect October 1st. Premier Eby says the PST on professional services will not be implemented until BC is no longer facing uncertainty from U.S. tariffs. The Center for Technology Adoption for Aging in the North will host the AgeWell Age Tech Discovery Day for National Seniors Day October 1st. The event gives older adults, caregivers, and others an opportunity to discover different technologies designed to support healthy aging, independence, and quality of life. Academic Director Dr. Shannon Freeman gives an example of robotic pets being one of those supportive technologies.
3: It has meaningful conversations, it can play games, it can play music, but it also has wellness screeners in it. For example, if you have a loved one with dementia and they start talking about something dangerous or that you're worried about, the actual AI can send a notification to a family member that says, hey, they're using these kind of words or language, you might want to check in on them.
2: $163,000. That's how much was raised during this year's Cops for Cancer Tour to North event. The money will go to the Canadian Cancer Society for childhood cancer research and funding important support programs like Camp Good Times. A dozen participants cycled 850 kilometers over 1 week. Make it 27 kilometers for $2,700. That's how much Will Peters ran during the Terry Fox Run in Prince George yesterday morning. He had pledged to run a kilometer for every $100 he raised for the run and was anticipating a slightly shorter run than what he ended up with.
4: The man who calls himself my best friend, the man who I was the best man at his wedding, the man who says he's got my back in every situation, dropped another $250 on me like 30 seconds before the run started. So that's another 2.5 kilometers tacked onto the end there.
2: Peters raised $1,000 more than last year. The Prince George Cougars season began with a home split against Penticton. They looked impressive in knocking off the V's 4-1 on Friday. But it was just the opposite for the Cougars in a Saturday 5-1 loss to the V's. Cougars coach and GM Mark Lamb.
5: Right from the start, weren't ready to play. Didn't want to stick to the game plan. Penalties. What more can you say? It was a complete disaster from our standpoint.
2: Prince George's Spruce Kings started their season with a split in Powell River. They blanked Powell River 3-0, then gave up a goal with 19 seconds left in the third period and lost 5-4. In Canada West soccer, the UNBC Timberwolves lost to both Trinity Western and Fraser Valley in both the men's and women's division. In the BC Football Conference, Okanagan Sun 63-14, Schneidering Prince George. The Kodiaks are 2-6 on the season with two games to go. Get news alerts, direct your inbox. 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I'm Hartley Miller.
6: Thanks for the update, Hartley, and good morning. I'm Tim Gavin taking over for Carol Gass. It's Orange Garbage Zone pickup day today, and a bit cloudy to start things off for this final day of summer. But the good news is we are going to get some more sunshine a little bit later on. High of 19 this afternoon, and later tonight, we're probably going to see a little bit of rain too. Right now, 6 in Prince George.
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all the way back to 1994 for this throwback. It's Alan Jackson with his version of Summertime Blues, a song that goes all the way back to 1958 was when it was originally recorded by Eddie Cochran, and then shortly after by Buck Owens. And it's the Buck Owens version that would inspire Alan Jackson early on in his career, inspire him to make his own version of Summertime Blues. And shortly after this cover came out, he was accused by critics of trying to recreate Chattahoochee. And I mean, who cares? He kind of succeeded there and still managed to make a great song with it. That is your throwback track brought to you by the Black Clover Pub. Hope you're having a good Monday so far. Jade Eagleson, Country 97 FM. Yeah.

0: Riley Green on Country 97 FM. Hey, good morning. Happy Monday. I'm Tim Gavin taking over for Carol Gass while she still works her way back over to Prince George. It's Orange Garbage Zone pickup day today. And, well, if you have to top up your gas tank, probably going to be having a bit of a rough morning or afternoon, depending on when you decide to fill it up, because gas prices are pretty high all over Prince George. There have been a lot of gas stations where I've just seen the regular fuel get up to around the $2 a liter mark. I mean, it says $1.99.9, but come on, that 0.9, that's not fooling any of us, right? Already feel for anyone who has to drive a diesel vehicle, too. I mean, those prices, they've been insane for months now. But I actually kind of feel for the people who swear by using mid-grade or even premium fuel only. I mean, those prices, those are getting pretty insane, too. About $2.06 a liter. Kind of has me wondering, like, if you do swear by the premium fuel, are the prices high enough where you're starting to second guess yourself and think, you know what, maybe regular isn't so bad?
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0: Hey, just in case you're wondering what the 50-50 jackpot is right now for the Hospice 50-50, it's at $225,400. Winner taking home half of that. Orange Garbage Zone pickup day today. 6 degrees outside. 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
1: Good morning. BC Conservatives are looking for a new leader following the resignation of Carrie Lynn Finley. Finley says she doesn't want the battle over leadership to distract from the party's work as opposition. She also cited attacks on her character and family. Internal divisions have led to numerous MLAs leaving the party in recent weeks. Finley attempted to kick three others out of caucus on Friday, including the Chaco Lakes MLA John Rustad, among mounting criticism and calls for her to step down. Finley does say she still plans to run for a seat in the current Abbotsford Mission by-election. The withdrawal period for the upcoming municipal election has closed. Prince George City Councilor Susan Scott backed out from this year's race on Wednesday, making a total of 18 candidates running for council. There are 9 in the running for mayor, and there are 17 candidates running for School District 57. Voting day is October 17th from 8 a.m. to 8 p.m. PG Mayor Simon Yu is among several mayors and councillors to join the Save Our Streets group, calling on the provincial government to carry 5 critical actions they believe should make a notable difference on crime, public safety, addiction, mental illness, and the justice system. Yu says the current economic climate is a leading factor in the social disorder we are seeing in places like PG.
2: 80-some percent of people that, according to the recent scientific survey, is believed affordability is an issue. I do believe, as a mayor, as a candidate, that really a lot of economic issues can lead to crime.
1: August saw plenty of multifamily dwelling building permit activity in Prince George. According to a report to be presented to City Council for Wednesday's meeting, the city issued 56 building permits last month, worth a combined $36 million. As of the end of August, the city has issued 305 building permits this year, worth $194 million. UNBC is hosting its Green Week. Typically, this week is held in March. But with this year's theme geared towards transportation, the week was moved to take advantage of the warmer weather and coincide with Go By Bike Week. Event coordinator Kyle Ross says students from abroad are more inclined to use vehicles, as they have said Prince George is not bike-friendly.
3: The purpose of this Green Week is to make sure that people can realize that this is an option, and there are ways that either a combination of walking, biking, or busing can be possible in Prince George.
1: Prince George Cougars season began with a 4-1 victory over Penticton. However, the following day, the Cougars were sluggish in a 5-1 loss to those same V's. Cougars coach Mark Lamb.
4: Well, you assess it how you see it, and that was probably one of the worst games we played here in 5 years.
1: Prince George's Spruce Kings also split on the weekend, but they were on the road. They beat Powell River 3-0 before losing 5-4. And in the BC Football Conference, Okanagan Sun walloping the Prince George Kodiaks 63-14. 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I'm Hartley Miller.
5: Thanks for the update, Hartley, and good morning. I'm Tim Gavin, taking over for Carol Gas again. It's Orange Garbage Zone pickup day today, and we're starting off this Monday with a few clouds, but it is supposed to get a lot brighter and a little bit warmer. It's going to be getting up to about 19 this afternoon, with a chance of showers coming in later on this evening. Right now, 3 degrees around Prince George.
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0: Kenny Chesney on Country 97 FM. Hey, good morning. I'm Tim Gavin, taking over for Carol Gass. Orange Garbage Zone pickup day today, and officially the last day of summer. You know, there's a lot of change that's going to be happening outside over the next little bit. But you know what I'm excited doesn't have to change? Our clocks. Yeah. As of this November, we do not have to have our clocks fall back an hour. But to go along with the lack of change in our times, the government of BC has made one last little time change, and that is the name of the time zone. Instead of Pacific Daylight Time, it is now just PCT, aka Pacific Time. In other words, what we have been calling it this whole time. So we don't even have to change anything. Finally, for a change, the government is getting on our level.
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0: 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It's 7:53 degrees. Orange Garbage Zone pickup, and I'm Tim Gavin taking over for Carol Gass today. Officially the last day of summer, and I'm sure that after all the warm weather that we've had over the last few months, probably not looking forward to fall too much. But you know what? There's still a lot to be excited about.
1: It's your top three with Tim Gavin.
0: You know, the first reason that I'm excited for fall is that we are now officially into soup season. And after the show, I'm going to be kicking off soup season with the classic Campbell's tomato soup and a grilled cheese. Will I get a little bit extra with it later on? Absolutely, but I think we should start with the classics. Second reason I'm so excited for fall is, well, the house is going to be a little quieter now. Now that we're cooling down outside, you're probably not going to need the air conditioning that much, but you might not need the furnace too much either. And a third reason why I'm so excited for fall is because we are now officially two paychecks away from Halloween. It's okay to be a little bit more excited about it now, and you got time to commit to your costume. Only thing you got to choose now is, are you going to go with scary or funny?
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1: Good morning. After succumbing to the pressure, BC Conservative leader Carrie Lynn Finley resigned. She says she doesn't want the battle over her leadership to distract from the party's work as opposition. She also cited attacks on her character and family. Internal divisions led to 10 MLAs leaving the party in recent weeks. Finley attempted to kick three others out of caucus Friday amid mounting criticism and calls for her to step down. She says she'll still run for a legislature seat in the current Abbotsford Mission by-election. Caribou Shilcolton MLA Lauren Dirksen has been appointed BC Conservative interim leader. BC is delaying the planned expansion of the provincial sales tax to professional services ranging from accounting to security. The changes were set to take effect October 1st. Premier Eby says the PST on professional services will not be implemented until BC is no longer facing uncertainty from U.S. tariffs. The Center for Technology Adoption for Aging in the North will host the AgeWell Age Tech Discovery Day for National Seniors Day October 1st. The event gives older adults, caregivers, and others an opportunity to discover different technologies designed to support healthy aging, independence, and quality of life. Academic Director Dr. Shannon Freeman gives an example of robotic pets being one of those supportive technologies.
2: It has meaningful conversations, it can play games, it can play music, but it also has wellness screeners in it. For example, if you have a loved one with dementia and they start talking about something dangerous or that you're worried about, the actual AI can send a notification to a family member that says, hey, they're using these kind of words or language, you might want to check in on them.
1: Registration is open for the in-person event and will take place at the Prince George and District Senior Citizens Activity Center Society. $163,000. That's how much was raised during this year's Cops for Cancer Tour to North event. The money will go to the Canadian Cancer Society for childhood cancer research and funding important support programs like Camp Good Times. A dozen participants cycled 850 kilometers over 1 week. Make it 27 kilometers for $2,700. That's how much Will Peters ran during the Terry Fox Run in Prince George yesterday morning. He had pledged to run a kilometer for every $100 he raised for the run and was anticipating a slightly shorter run than what he ended up with.
3: The man who calls himself my best friend, the man who I was the best man at his wedding, the man who says he's got my back in every situation, dropped another $250 on me like 30 seconds before the run started. So that's another 2.5 kilometers tacked onto the end there.
1: Peters raised $1,000 more than last year. The Prince George Cougars season began with a home split against Penticton. They looked impressive in knocking off the V's 4-1 on Friday. But it was just the opposite for the Cougars in a Saturday 5-1 loss to the V's. Cougars coach and GM Mark Lamb.
4: Right from the start, weren't ready to play. Didn't want to stick to the game plan. Penalties. What more can you say? It was a complete disaster from our standpoint.
1: Prince George's Spruce Kings started their season with a split in Powell River. They blanked Powell River 3-0, then gave up a goal with 19 seconds left in the third period and lost 5-4. In Canada West soccer, the UNBC Timberwolves lost to both Trinity Western and Fraser Valley in both the men's and women's division. In the BC Football Conference, Okanagan Sun 63-14, Schneidering Prince George. The Kodiaks are 2-6 on the season with two games to go. And on the lighter side, from RJ, Afghanistan is now banned professional MMA fighting. So don't wait for a punchline. About 8:05. Enjoy your day and the week ahead. I'm Hartley Miller.
5: Thanks for the update, Hartley, and good morning. I'm Tim Gavin, taking over for Carol Gass. Orange garbage zone pickup day today, and it's slowly starting to get brighter around Prince George. In fact, it's actually supposed to be pretty sunny for most of the day. We're only going to be getting up to about 19 degrees for this last day of summer. But what you really want to look out for is coming in tonight, around 6 o'clock, 7 o'clock, right around there, we are supposed to get a little bit of rain. Right now, 2 in Prince George.
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Paul Brandt on Country 97 FM. Hey, good morning. I'm Tim Gavin taking over for Carol Gass while she continues to make her way back to Prince George from her vacation. All right, 3 degrees, starting to get a little bit brighter. And also today is technically the last day of summer. But how do we wrap up this summer on a high note? Because I'm thinking about going for one last ice cream cone. I mean, I'll probably continue to have ice cream the rest of the year into the winter. But I don't know. Maybe I'll make this one a little bit more symbolic. Go with a different flavor. You know what? Maybe I'll go with sorbet instead. That feels like a good way to end the summer. Taylor Swift, Country 97 FM.

0: Terry Clark on Country 97 FM. Hey, good morning. I'm Tim Gavin, taking over for Carol Gass. Orange Garbage Zone pickup day today. 4 degrees, a little bit brisk out there this morning. You know what? Let's go for a morning scroll anyways.
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0: Does it feel like the world is a little less colorful? I've kind of noticed that with house paint choices, people usually aiming for white or several different shades of gray over actually having any color on the walls of their house. I've also noticed that cars seem to be a little less colorful. Either black, white, several shades of gray in between, maybe a little neutral navy blue in there just to switch things up a little bit. But it feels like the color is just getting sucked out of everything these days. In fact, it's even happening for children's toys now. Little Tykes, the brand behind the iconic red and yellow play car, well, they have a new line of toys exclusive to the internet called the Cloud Collection, which is basically taking some of their classic toys, the wagon, the picnic table, the basketball hoop. No color on there whatsoever. It's just all white. And honestly, these toys have zero personality whatsoever. And a lot of people are kind of taking notice on this. When Little Tykes posted an Instagram post promoting this new line of Cloud Collection toys, most of the comments were saying, hey, kids need some color. Add some personality to these toys. And I could see that maybe if you're a DIYer, maybe you want to give the option of like color customization to your kid. Have like some kid-friendly paint, let them paint over it. That I could see being cool, but just having the toys just as it is, no color whatsoever. I don't know, is the aesthetic really that important?
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0: Right now it's 8:24, 4 degrees, and Orange Garbage Zone pickup day today. Hope you're having an all right Monday so far. If you see anything, let me know. 250-562-9797. 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
1: Good morning. Caribou Chilcolton MLA Lauren Dirksen has been appointed BC Conservative interim leader. This follows the resignation of Carrie Lynn Finley, who announced she was stepping down as the leader of the Conservatives following weeks of turmoil and mounting calls from the caucus for her to step aside.
2: Finley says too much time and attention has been consumed by internal conflict, and she's stepping aside to avoid continued distractions from the party's work as opposition. Finley says she remains a candidate in the Abbotsford Mission by-election. Her tenure as leader ends after less than 4 months. During that time, 10 MLAs have left the caucus, citing a lack of confidence in her leadership. Emily Joveski, Vista News, Victoria.
1: The withdrawal period for the upcoming municipal election has closed. Prince George City Councillor Susan Scott backed out from this year's race on Wednesday, making a total of 18 candidates running for council. There are 9 in the running for mayor, and there are 17 candidates running for School District 57. Voting day is October 17th from 8 a.m. to 8 p.m. PG Mayor Simon Yu is among several mayors and councillors to join the Save Our Streets group, calling on the provincial government to carry 5 critical actions they believe should make a notable difference on crime, public safety, addiction, mental illness, and the justice system. Yu says the current economic climate is a leading factor in the social disorder we are seeing in places like PG.
3: 80-some% of people that, according to the recent scientific survey, is believe affordability is an issue. I do believe, as a mayor, as a candidate, that really a lot of economic issues can lead to crime.
1: August saw plenty of multifamily dwelling building permit activity in Prince George. According to a report to be presented to City Council for Wednesday's meeting, the city issued 56 building permits last month, worth a combined $36 million. As of the end of August, the city has issued 305 building permits this year, worth $194 million. UNBC is hosting its Green Week. Typically, this week is held in March. But with this year's theme geared towards transportation, the week was moved to take advantage of the warmer weather and coincide with Go By Bike Week. Event coordinator Kyle Ross says students from abroad are more inclined to use vehicles, as they have said Prince George is not bike-friendly.
4: The purpose of this Green Week is to make sure that people can realize that this is an option, and there are ways that either a combination of walking, biking, or busing can be possible in Prince George.
1: Prince George Cougars season began with a 4-1 victory over Penticton. However, the following day, the Cougars were sluggish in a 5-1 loss to those same V's. Cougars coach Mark Lamb.
5: Well, you assess it how you see it, and that was probably one of the worst games we played here in 5 years.
1: Prince George's Spruce Kings also split on the weekend, but they were on the road. They beat Paul River 3-0 before losing 5-4. Get news alerts direct your inbox. 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I'm Hartley Miller.
6: Thanks for the update, Hartley, and good morning. I'm Tim Gavin, taking over for Carol Gass. It's Orange Garbage Zone pickup day today, and looking nice and bright around Prince George. It's going to be staying pretty decent going into the afternoon. We got a high of 19 to look forward to later on today. However, early this evening, we might see a little bit of rain. Right now, 4 degrees around Prince George.
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0: Cameron Whitcomb on Country 97 FM. Hey, good morning. I'm Tim Gavin taking over for Carol Gass. It's Orange Garbage Zone pickup day today, 4 degrees. And I'm pretty sure that Cameron Whitcomb might have had the best weekend out of any of us. CCMA Awards happened over in Saskatoon over the weekend. Last Saturday, well, Cameron Whitcomb basically swept it. He and Josh Ross were up for the most nominations at 7 each, but Cameron Whitcomb took home the most awards, taking home about 4 CCMA trophies on Saturday for Entertainer of the Year, Male Artist of the Year, Single of the Year, and also for Songwriter of the Year, along with Nolan Seib, Cal Shapiro, Jack Riley for Kingdom of Fear. So congratulations to him and Colton Hoppe. He's going to give you more of a recap of the CCMAs later on this afternoon with the 5 o'clock Country Report.
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0: Right now it's 8:43, 4 degrees and sunny around Prince George. Right now we got Debbie on the phone. Debbie, what do you see out there?
15: There is a bear up in the South Kelly Gardens, Heather Park area.
0: All right, well, thanks for letting me know and thanks for letting everyone else know, Debbie. Parker McCollum, Country 97 FM. Good morning.

0: David Lee Murphy on Country 97 FM. Good morning and happy Monday. I'm Tim Gavin taking over for Carol Gass. It's Orange Garbage Zone pickup day today. And shout out to Debbie for calling into the Country 97 FM studios, mentioning that there is a bear that's over in the Heather Park area up in the heart. And, you know, as we get into the end of summer, the start of fall, we are going to be probably seeing more bears. It's always good to be bear aware. And by the way, if you do ever see a bear while you're out and about, you can always let us know. You can call or text 250-562-9797.
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0: Right now it's 8:54, 4 degrees, but it is supposed to get a little warmer. Eventually. 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
2: Good morning. Caribou Chilcolton MLA Lauren Dirksen has been appointed BC Conservatives interim leader. This follows the resignation of Carrie Lynn Finley.
3: Finley says too much time and attention has been consumed by internal conflict, and she's stepping aside to avoid continued distractions from the party's work as opposition. Finley says she remains a candidate in the Abbotsford Mission by-election. Her tenure as leader ends after less than 4 months. During that time, 10 MLAs have left the caucus, citing a lack of confidence in her leadership. Emily Joveski, Vista News, Victoria.
2: BC is delaying the planned expansion of the provincial sales tax to professional services, ranging from accounting to security. The changes were set to take effect October 1st. Premier Eby says the PST on professional services will not be implemented until BC is no longer facing uncertainty from U.S. tariffs. The Center for Technology Adoption for Aging in the North will host the AgeWell Age Tech Discovery Day for National Seniors Day October 1st. The event gives older adults, caregivers, and others an opportunity to discover different technologies designed to support healthy aging, independence, and quality of life. Academic Director Dr. Shannon Freeman gives an example of robotic pets being one of those supportive technologies.
4: It has meaningful conversations, it can play games, it can play music, but it also has wellness screeners in it. For example, if you have a loved one with dementia and they start talking about something dangerous or that you're worried about, the actual AI can send a notification to a family member that says, hey, they're using these kind of words or language, you might want to check in on them.
2: $163,000. That's how much was raised during this year's Cops for Cancer Tour to North event. The money will go to the Canadian Cancer Society for childhood cancer research and funding important support programs like Camp Good Times. A dozen participants cycled 850 kilometers over 1 week. Make it 27 kilometers for $2,700. That's how much Will Peters ran during the Terry Fox Run in Prince George yesterday morning. He had pledged to run a kilometer for every $100 he raised for the run and was anticipating a slightly shorter run than what he ended up with.
5: The man who calls himself my best friend, the man who I was the best man at his wedding, the man who says he's got my back in every situation, dropped another $250 on me like 30 seconds before the run started. So that's another 2.5 kilometers tacked onto the end there.
2: Peters raised $1,000 more than last year. The Prince George Cougars season began with a home split against Penticton. They looked impressive in knocking off the V's 4-1 on Friday. But it was just the opposite for the Cougars in a Saturday 5-1 loss to the V's. Cougars coach and GM, Mark Lamb.
6: Right from the start, weren't ready to play, didn't want to stick to the game plan, penalties. What more can you say? It was a complete disaster from our standpoint.
2: Prince George's Spruce Kings started their season with a split in Powell River. They blanked Powell River 3-0, then gave up a goal with 19 seconds left in the third period and lost 5-4. In the BC Football Conference, Okanagan Sun 63-14, Schneidering Prince George. The Kodiaks are 2-6 on the season with 2 games to go. Get news alerts, direct your inbox. 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I'm Hartley Miller.
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9: Hey, good morning. I'm Tim Gavin taking over for Carol Gass. It is 9:05, nice and bright on this final day of summer. And, well, you're going to notice it's going to start getting a little bit chillier outside this week. Starting today, actually, we're only getting up to about 19 degrees to go along with all this sunshine. And it looks like tonight we could see some showers. In fact, Tuesday also going to get a little bit cooler, too. But we'll cross that bridge when we get there. Right now, 4 degrees in Prince George.
1: Thank goodness it's Monday. You don't hear that very much, but here it's Morgan Monday. 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

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Hey, I'm Tim Gavin. Hope you're having a great Monday and a good last official day of summer. How are you commemorating that, though? I'm going to go out and get one last ice cream cone. I mean, still plenty of time to have ice cream. It's good for any time, but something about having it on the last day of summer. Tucker Wetmore, Country 97 FM.

0: Shania Twain, Country 97 FM. I'm Tim Gavin. You know, besides it being the last official day of summer, you know, we only have about 39 days left before PG Hospice. They do the draw for their 50-50 lottery. Right now, that jackpot is at about $225,350, which means the winner would take home about $112,675. 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

0: Johnny Reed, Country 97 FM. You know, he's right. Sometimes the best things come out of the blue. However, sometimes the worst things do. And I really feel for Carol Gass. She was supposed to be hanging out with you this morning. Instead, well, you just got me. But that's because, you know, she was trying to work her way back over to Prince George after spending some time over on the East Coast, over in Nova Scotia with her family. And, well, she reached out to me on Sunday saying, hey, I'm still trapped over at Montreal Airport. Hopefully she has a little bit more of a smooth return back and she'll be back with you, back with us, as soon as possible. However, this is just one of those reasons why I also prefer train travel. I know, quite a leap from talking about planes to talking about trains, but just follow along with me here. There is just no making a delay at an airport fun. I mean, you know, being stuck at the airport for longer than you have to, it's never really a good time. I mean, delays on trains happen all the time too, but at least you can sell it a little bit differently. Instead of saying, oh, my trip home was delayed, you can say, well, my weekend just went off the rails.
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I'm Tim Gavin, taking over for Carol Gass. 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

0: 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I'm Tim Gavin taking over for Carol Gass.
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0: First shout out of the day goes over to, of course, Trevor and Jane and the rest of the Chieftain Auto Parts team for doing their thing and for sponsoring the shoutouts. And also wanted to shout out another Trevor. I was talking with one of our listeners, Trevor, back on Friday. He won a pair of tickets to Friday's Cougars game and almost perfectly predicted the score. He said 4-2. Ended up being a 4-1 victory. Not entirely right, but you know what? He was correct where it counted. So congratulations to Trevor, and hope he enjoyed seeing the game too. Also, I wanted to give a shout out to everyone who took part in the Terry Fox run on Sunday. I mean, there's a lot of running, and from what I heard from my buddy Will Peters, a lot of sore feet, but over $29,000 got raised, which is just awesome. Congratulations to everyone who participated. And to everyone who's thinking about signing up, absolutely do it. See if we can raise even more money next year.
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1: Hey, good morning. I'm Tim Gavin, taking over for Carol Gass. So last Saturday was pretty rough for three different teams in Prince George. You can find out more details over on myprincegeorgenow.com. Looking outside, getting a little bit brighter out there, about 13 degrees in Prince George.
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0: Chris Stapleton on Country 97 FM. Going all the way back to 2015 for this throwback. However, Tennessee Whiskey is a much older song than that. In fact, its life goes all the way back to 1981, first recorded back then by David Allan Coe from the album of the same name. Then, 2 years later, George Jones would put his own spin on it in 1983, but Chris Stapleton's version, by far the most popular. Still, I find it funny how this song was recorded by three country music legends. And that is your throwback track brought to you by the Black Clover Pub.
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0: Sully Burrows on Country 97 FM. I'm Tim Gavin. WHL season has officially started, and the Cougars had their first couple of games on Friday and Saturday. And, well, we're not going to talk about Saturday. That's not important. We're talking about that first home opener that happened on Friday over at the CN Center. First game between the Cougars and the Penticton Vs. And last week, at the end of the week, I was talking with Trevor after he won a pair of tickets to Friday's Cougars game. I had him predict the score just for fun.
1: 4-2 for the Cougars.
0: And while that wasn't entirely accurate, I will say, Trevor, you did get it right where it counted. Instead of a 4-2 victory, Friday was a 4-1 victory. So I like to think that through our manifesting, we managed to make that happen. And Trevor, next time you have a prediction for a Cougars game, I want to hear it.
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Hey, what's going on? I'm Tim Gavin. Hope you're having a great Monday and a good final day of summer. It's a great few days for fundraising, too. We're going to recap what happened for the Cops for Cancer Tour to North in just a little bit. First, Russell Dickerson, Worth Your Wild, Country 97 FM. Happy Monday.

0: Tyler, Joe Miller on Country 97 FM. Hey, good morning. I'm Tim Gavin taking over for Carol Gass. Even though we don't have to change our clocks back an hour, the BC government decided that they needed to change the name of the time zone. Last Friday, they changed it from PDT, which is Pacific Daylight Time, over to PCT. So now, officially on the books, it is Pacific Time, the thing that we have been calling this time zone, no matter if it is daylight savings time or not. I don't really think that this change was super necessary. You're probably thinking, hey, who cares? I like to think that this is just the BC government just reminding us of this one thing that they managed to get done this year.
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0: to Neil Townes on Country 97 FM. Hey, good morning. I'm Tim Gavin taking over for Carol Gass. You know, I'm excited that in 2 months from now, we aren't going to have to change our clocks back an hour. We are now staying on daylight savings time as of this year. And the BC government has actually changed the name of our time zone. Happened last Friday. We have officially gone from PDT, which stands for Pacific Daylight Time, over to PCT, which is now officially on the books Pacific Time. The thing that we have been calling it, no matter what, whether it's daylight savings time or not. I like to think that this is just the BC government saying, hey, look at this thing that we actually managed to get done and what we actually got the rest of Canada to do. Remember that? Remember how cool that was?
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1: Good morning. I'm Brendan Palou. We were going down a path that was too narrow. Those are the thoughts of Prince George McKenzie Conservative MLA Kyle Giddens after Carolyn Finley stepped down as party leader on Sunday. Giddens is now looking forward to a fresh start with Caribou Chilcotin MLA Lauren Dirksen as the new interim party head.
2: Lauren is a colleague that I have worked alongside. I have a tremendous amount of respect for him. He's an honorable individual. He's served as a deputy speaker of the legislature the past couple of years. I'm proud to work with him and will support him 100%.
1: Under Finley's leadership, 14 MLAs departed the caucus. 11 left while 3 others were kicked out. This was on top of several other staff changes that were made in the past 4 months. Voters want a reason other than opposition disarray for a government to go to the polls. That's according to Jason Morris, a political science lecturer at UNBC, over speculation that Premier David Eby may call a snap election in the coming days. Speculation has been fueled in recent days due to the in-house turmoil within the BC Conservatives, which led to the resignation of Carolyn Finley. Morris says the possibility of a snap election could land us with a similar result from 2 years earlier, which would actually accomplish very little.
3: It's possible an election leaves a lot of unfinished business, like Indigenous matters, especially on the table. There's no guarantee of an outcome how a 28-day election campaign goes, and it would be incredible if we go to the polls for a refresh, only to get a similar result, kind of a lateral move at high speed.
1: Prince George fire crews are investigating a possible structure fire downtown. At about 5:40 last night, local firefighters were alerted of a blaze in the 4800 block of First Avenue. Crews from 3 halls responded and fire was found in the attic space and were able to extinguish the blaze quickly, containing it to the area of origin. No injuries were reported. Damage is estimated at $40,000 and the cause is under investigation. And make it 27 kilometers for $2,700. That's how much Will Peters ran during the Terry Fox run in Prince George Sunday morning. He had pledged to run a kilometer for every $100 he raised for the run and was anticipating a slightly shorter run than what he ended up with.
4: The man who calls himself my best friend, the man who I was the best man at his wedding, the man who says he's got my back in every situation, dropped another $250 on me like 30 seconds before the run started. So that's another 2.5 kilometers tacked onto the end there.
1: Peters did the same challenge last year when he raised $1,700. Be the first to know. Get news alerts directly to your inbox by signing up at mypgnow.com.
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7: Hey, good morning. I'm Tim Gavin taking over for Carol Gass. The weather, so far, pretty good for the final day of summer, but it is going to start cooling down a little bit more. We're only going to be getting up to about 19 degrees this afternoon, seeing lots of sunshine up until early this evening, like around 6, 7 o'clock. We're going to start seeing some more clouds again and probably a little bit more rain to go along with it. And then it's going to cool down even more on Tuesday. Right now, 18 degrees in Prince George.
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0: Nate Holler on Country 97 FM. Hey, how's it going? I'm Tim Gavin. Hope you're having a good Monday, a good final day of summer. Although, if you have to gas up your car today, you're probably not having the best Monday. I saw quite a few gas stations on the way over to the Country 97 FM studios that straight up had $1.99.9, and that was just for regular. I feel sorry, as usual, for the diesel fuel, for people who have to get diesel for their vehicle, and also for premium. Premium gas is looking pretty pricey right now, I think around $2.24. Now, if you do swear by premium for your car, are the gas prices high enough where you're starting to think, you know what, maybe regular isn't so bad this time?
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0: probably not going to be as many tan lines coming up in the next little bit here, but hopefully you're having a good time anyway. It's Zach Top, Country 97 FM. I'm Tim Gavin, and we have made it into the end of summer today, the last official day before the autumn solstice. And you know what? Even though the weather's been great, I've liked the heat. I do kind of think it's nice that fall is finally here, and there's a lot to be excited about for it.
1: It's your top three with Tim Gavin.
0: You know, the first reason that I'm excited for fall is that we are now officially into soup season. And after the show, I'm going to be kicking off soup season with the classic Campbell's tomato soup and a grilled cheese. Will I get a little bit extra with it later on? Absolutely, but I think we should start with the classics. Second reason I'm so excited for fall is, well, the house is going to be a little quieter now. Now that we're cooling down outside, probably not going to need the air conditioning that much, but you might not need the furnace too much either. And a third reason why I'm so excited for fall is because we are now officially two paychecks away from Halloween. It's okay to be a little bit more excited about it now, and you got time to commit to your costume. Only thing you got to choose now is, are you going to go with scary or funny?
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0: Sasha on Country 97 FM. I'm Tim Gavin, taking over for Carol Gass. Hopefully, she will be back with you again tomorrow. We'll see what happens. But coming up this afternoon, my buddy Colton Hoppy is going to be holding things down for the afternoon from 12 to 6, including your 5 o'clock country report. And there is a lot to talk about. We have a first official tour stop for a reunited Florida-Georgia line. CCMAs happened over the weekend, so Colton Hoppy will give you the recap on that. And I think he has some other surprise that he wants to share with you, too, but I'll let him do that. Anyways, have a good day, and I'll talk to you sometime tomorrow. I'm going to go home and take a nap.
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1: Good afternoon. I'm Brendan Pauloup. Prince George McKenzie Conservative MLA Kyle Giddens is looking forward to a fresh start with Lauren Dirksen as interim party leader. The longtime Caribou Chilcotin representative was handpicked by the caucus to succeed Carolyn Finley, who stepped down yesterday after a forgettable 4 months at the helm. Giddens says he addressed Finley regarding the large swath of MLAs who had left the party prior to her resignation and is now focused on restoring some order.
2: I've made my concerns known very clear to Ms. Finley and to her team, and what we saw was the breaking apart of our party. Now it's about putting the pieces back together. Now we have to move forward together, and that's what we are doing.
1: In December, John Rustad stepped down as Conservative Party leader and was temporarily replaced by Trevor Halford, both of whom are no longer with the party. It could be another busy fall politically across BC. With local elections set for October 17th, a snap election provincially is still on the table from Premier David Eby. Amid all the internal chaos surrounding the BC Conservatives, leading to the resignation of disgraced leader Carolyn Finley. UNBC political science lecturer Jason Morris actually scoffs at the notion that overlapping election campaigns would confuse voters, a suggestion made by Prince George City Councillor and outgoing UBCM President Corey Ramsey.
3: British Columbia voters are adept enough and smart enough to be able to juggle two elections at the same time.
1: Now, Morris adds, BC voters would actually be okay with going to the polls if the NDP actually unveiled a more valid reason for a snap election other than a weak opposition party.
3: I think the voters would still appreciate a reason or two beyond opposition disarray for a government to go to the polls, and I'd be concerned from the NDP side if they would face a backlash during an election for such a smash-and-grab election attempt.
1: Prince George fire crews are investigating a possible structure blaze downtown. At about 5:40 last night, local firefighters was alerted of a blaze in the 4800 block of First Avenue. Crews from three halls responded and fire was found in the attic space and were able to extinguish the blaze quickly, containing it to the area of origin. No injuries are reported and damage is estimated at $40,000. The cause is still under investigation. And August saw plenty of multifamily dwelling building permit activity in Prince George. According to a report to be presented to City Council during Wednesday's meeting, the city issued 56 building permits last month worth a combined $36.6 million. Now 13 of those were issued for new duplexes, while 3 permits were issued for new multifamily builds worth a combined 41 units of housing. As of the end of August, the city has issued 305 building permits this year worth a combined $194 million. Be the first to know. Get news alerts directly to your inbox by signing up at mypgnow.com.
4: Well, thank you there, Brendan. Good afternoon. I'm Colton Hoppe here with you. It's 12:03. It's Monday, and we got ourselves a pretty decent rest of the day coming our way forward. 19 the daytime high. Should be seeing it get cloudy, however, as the afternoon rolls along. Chance of showers, maybe a thunderstorm coming our way here tonight. The overnight low 4. Rain continuing to be a chance throughout the evening. Tomorrow looking really good. 16 and a whole lot of sunshine as we welcome in the first day of fall. But right now, we're sitting perfect. 16 around Prince George. Anything on the roads that you see, I should know about. 562-9797.
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We're going back to 2001 with the Chicks on that one. And Some Days You Gotta Dance, Country 97 FM. You know, I keep forgetting how massive their album Fly was from time to time. And especially considering it had 8 singles that we know every word to coming off of it. Some Days You Gotta Dance, it was the final single off the album. I will, however, make the argument that it belongs as one of their all-time best songs. It has got that beat that just makes you tap your feet, dance in your chair, and there's a mojo all about it that makes you shake off the nonsense of the day. Not to mention having a relatively new to the scene at the time, Keith Urban playing guitar on this track. The Chicks did it all right. Some days, you truly just have to dance. Shaboozy, powering up your lunch hour, getting you through Monday, hopefully in one piece. It's Cowgirl, Country 97 FM.

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1: There's Drink Around from Dean Brody, Country 97 FM. I'm Colton Hoppy here with you Monday afternoon, and it is the last day of summer, although I don't really count it as fall until there's any leaves left on the trees. We squeeze that out tomorrow. Let's focus on living out the last summer day to the fullest. We're going to get you caught up on a weekend of Cougars hockey if you missed that this past weekend. And I want to get really into the weeds on this afternoon. I want to know what you were looking forward to with fall showing up on the calendar tomorrow. None of the dread that comes with yard work. I'm talking about the good stuff.
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12: 12:18, it's your Monday afternoon. I'm Colton Hoppy. We got ourselves kind of a tale of 2 days coming our way. It's gorgeous right now. It's going to get cloudy as the afternoon rolls on. Might be seeing some rain coming our way. But you know what? That's what fall is supposed to do here in the north. It's unpredictable. It's Luke Bryan, Country 97 FM.

0: It officially starts tomorrow, although it's felt folly for the last week or so here. I noticed this when I was running around town on Saturday, that fall is really right around the corner. I was doing some errands, running around, was walking around the Pine Center Mall parking lot. Have you noticed that the wasps are getting insanely dumb here now? They're not out to antagonize you. They are strictly buzzing around, hanging on to the last semblances of summer here now. Now, don't think you're not going to get stung, because that couldn't be farther from the truth. You're more likely to get stung by them now than you are in July, because they're thinking, I'm getting messed with. I don't like getting messed with. The good news here, however, is give it a few more weeks, they are gone.
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There's some Matt Lang. It's Getcha at Country 97 FM. I'm Colton Hoppy. I'm here with you on Monday afternoon trying to get you through the last day of summer. Fall, it kicks up tomorrow, and we got something that screams fall fun coming our way this weekend. And this is right up my alley for all things that go fast and make a big mess in the process. We're going to talk about it a little bit on the other side of Owen Reeling. It's Moonshines, Country 97 FM.

0: Owen Reeling. It's Moonshines, Country 97 FM. I'm Colton Hoppe. I'm here with you on your afternoon, getting you through Monday. And we are saying goodbye to summer. Fall starts tomorrow, but we couldn't have found a better way to truly kick fall off this weekend, because the Prince George Mud Bogs, they're going on this weekend over at Nitro Motorsports Park. And if you know me, I love cars that go real fast, make a big mess, and are insanely loud all in the process. It's a trifecta of fun. It's happening Saturday, Sunday up at Nitro. I'm looking forward to this, and keep your ears open. We just might have some wristbands for you to go and take this one in. The only catch to this is, if you get in with me, I want to hear your best mud bog truck impersonation.
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1: Just after 1 o'clock, it's Monday afternoon. I'm Colton Hoppy. Yesterday's Terry Fox run has saw an all-time fundraiser goal smashed. Darren Bain has the scoop on mypgnow.com of all things Terry Fox run. Looking outside, we're still sitting pretty good as we're into the early afternoon here now. 19 the daytime high. Clouds are going to roll in later this afternoon. Maybe some rain coming our way. But where we sit right now, we're laughing. 17 degrees around Prince George, some sun and cloud.
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There's High Valley, Country 97 FM. I'm Colton Hoppy. I'm here with you on Monday afternoon. We're sitting pretty good here right now, although rain expected to be coming our way a little bit later on this afternoon. We're getting into fall here now, although I think I've been oblivious to just how fast the season was changing throughout the first half of September. We'll talk about it right after Coal Creek County. It's Gold, Country 97 FM.

0: Gold Creek County with a little bit of gold on your Monday afternoon. I'm Colton Hoppe. You're listening to Country 97 FM. I think I'm the most oblivious person in Prince George. No, I catch the big things. It's the smaller things that really creep up on you that I'm insanely oblivious about. One of those that fall. It starts tomorrow. First day of fall is the 22nd. But we've been having warning signs about this for a while here now. Number one, it's the leaves on the trees changing out. I finally noticed it this morning, leaving the house, getting ready for work. A lot of leaves in my neighborhood right by the hospital. They are indeed already yellow. Driving into work this morning, same deal on Westwood, everything by the golf course, pretty yellow. And then going home over the weekend, driving up and down Ospica. Some of those trees have no leaves left on them. Can somebody please tell me how I am that oblivious to the world?
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Diamond Rio, they're the king of compromise. It's Meet in the Middle, Country 97 FM. I'm Colton Hoppy. It was a good weekend all around town. Cougars are back. Terry Fox run went off without a hitch. But I want to focus on a little bit of hockey here on the other side of Thelma and James. We're not diving too deep into it. Just everything needs to know in 60 seconds or less.

0: There's the new one out of Thelma and James. It's alternate ending, Country 97 FM. I'm Colton Hoppy here with you on Monday afternoon. It feels good knowing we got hockey back at the CN Center. Cougars were in action over the weekend, splitting the season opener with the Penticton Vs. They came out flying Friday night, nice little 4-1 W. And then, of course, you can't win them all. Someone's got to lose at the end of the day. Not quite the showing you wanted Saturday night, dropping the 1-5-1 to Penticton. But the fact the season is underway, I'm loving it. Going to be spending a ton of time inside the CN Center this upcoming winter. They're already on the road next weekend, or this weekend, I should be saying, the 26th. Seattle is where they're going to be finding themselves with a 6:05 puck drop. We got that one for you over on our sister station, 94.3 The GOAT.
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So Taylor is up for some awards with that one. I knew it. I knew you. Country 97 FM. But it's the award itself she's up for that made me scratch my head and go, this one's still a thing? Yeah, she's nominated for Song of the Summer at the upcoming MTV Video Music Awards. I'm not going to lie. I thought this award show went away long after the world of music videos died and we were going onto a YouTube platform. But hey, what do I know? I'm just the guy sitting in the chair. It's the Washboard Union, Country 97 FM.

0: That's the Washboard Union here on Country 97 FM. I'm Colton Hoppe here with you Monday afternoon. I want to start talking about what we're looking to fall when we roll over 2 o'clock this afternoon. No, we're not talking about the yard work. We're not talking about putting things away. It's the opposite. It's the positives in all this. I mean, as George Costanza from Seinfeld would say,
1: "Hush, I gotta focus. I'm shifting the soup mode."
0: We're getting closer and closer to being in soup mode. We'll be talking about what you're looking forward to when fall officially hits our calendar just after 2 o'clock.
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1: 1:59, it's Monday afternoon. I'm Colton Hoppy, and could a snap election be in the future for BC? Not according to one political science lecturer over at UNBC. We've got the full story over there at mypgnow.com. Brendan Pollard with it for you. Looking outside, we're handling the back half of Monday here together. Still sitting pretty good for the most part. 19 is going to be the daytime high. Expect some showers later this afternoon going into the evening. Maybe a risk of thunderstorm coming along with that. But get out there and enjoy it right now. Sunshine and the high 19 is where we're at around Prince George.
0: Thank goodness it's Monday. You don't hear that very much. But here, it's Morgan Monday. Enjoy on Country 97 FM.

Tossing that one back to 92. It's Dwight Yoakam, Suspicious Minds, Country 97 FM. I'll be the first to say it. It takes nerves of steel to take a swing in an Elvis Presley classic, but Dwight does it the way only Dwight can do. Stick true to the formula, but make it distinctively own by yourself in the same respect. It's got the signature twang, but it keeps Elvis at the heart of it. It's got that soul. It's got that, I'll say it, the rock and roll swagger. But that's exactly what he did when he released it off of Honeymoon in Vegas, and then later on one of his best of compilations. If you were to tell me blindly that Dwight did that song for the first time, I'd believe you. But there's also no showing of Dwight being a purist to doing covers, and they will all make the original artist proud. It's 2:07, it's Monday afternoon, 19's where we're at right now. Lainey Wilson, Phone Keys Wallet, Country 97 FM.

0: too.
1: He picked up an award last night at the CCMAs over in Saskatoon for Single of the Year. There's Josh Ross. It's Scared of Getting Sober. I'm Colton Hoppe. You were tuned into Country 97 FM. Happy Monday to you. We are officially a day away from fall. Big fan of that. And autumn brings with it that never-ending checklist that seems to show up magically when the season changes again. I want to focus on the positives of it all, however. What are you excited to get into now that we're flipping the calendar to fall tomorrow? Because I am all here for soup time and wearing hoodies at any point of the day. I'm basically George Costanza with more hair because, as he would say it as...
2: Hush, I gotta focus. I'm shifting into soup mode.
1: We are slowly but surely shifting ourselves into soup mode. What are you most excited about for fall hitting our calendars tomorrow? 250-562-9797. Let's build that perfect fall to-do list.
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1: 2:17 Monday afternoon. I'm Colton Hoppe. It's gorgeous around Prince George this afternoon. 20 degrees is what we're sitting at right now. If you haven't snuck outside, get some sunshine, enjoy it before the rain shows up later this afternoon. It's Faith Hill, Country 97 FM.

Here's John Morgan. It's Kid, myself, Country 97 FM. I'm Colton Hoppe. It's 2:26. It's your Monday afternoon. Gorgeous afternoon out there, although in true fall fashion, it's going to take a nosedive. But we're not focusing on the negative. We are focusing all about the positives, and that is what you're excited for when we get the first day of fall landing on our doorstep tomorrow. Myself, I'm loving the fact we're seeing the leaves change at a very fast rate, although I'm not going to lie. Pretty sure they've been changing for the last few weeks, and I've just been oblivious beyond shadow of a doubt. We'll dive into what makes your love of fall happen right after Tennille Arts. I've seen

0: Centennial Arts at Somebody Like That, Country 97 FM. I'm Colton Hoppy. I'm here with you Monday afternoon. We're talking all about what are you excited for when fall shows up on our doorstep tomorrow. I'm loving the fact the leaves are changing. You can smell it in the air when you leave the house. And apparently I'm not the only one who's feeling that way. I've got this up on our Facebook page, Today's Best Country 97 FM as well. A lot of us loving the changing colors. Teresa, loving the leaves. Sass, exact same deal. Pretty fall leaves and the crisp air in the morning when you're leaving the house. Does it truly get any better than that? Before you even have your first sip of coffee in the morning, you're getting that good hit of fresh air? Absolutely not. Nothing will top that. But what about yourself? What are you loving that fall is going to be here for tomorrow about?
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Latest from Kenny Chesney, his album Silver Sands Marina comes out at the end of the month. I cannot wait for some new Kenny Chesney music. I'm Colton Hopper. You're listening to Country 97 FM. We're talking all about, what are you looking forward to now that fall is officially right around the corner? First day of autumn tomorrow. I'm loving the fact we're getting the leaves changing, the birds are getting a little crazier with their songs in the morning, not to mention yellow jackets are seemingly disappearing day by day, and that is making me love life for a moment. But there's one thing I think we're all a little excited for. We'll talk about it on the other side of Jeff Moskaluk.

0: Jeff Moskaluk. There's Life for Me here on Country 97 FM. I got a big story about her coming up in the 5 o'clock Country Report. That's going to put a smile on your face. But we have been talking a lot about the first day of fall. What do you love getting on your do list now that fall is officially here? And this resonates with me big time. I grew up doing a lot of fall hunting back home in Edmonton area. And this is very much so the same case for Jared. The continuation of hunting season, but having the colder weather to cooperate with. Because if you're like me, you don't like having to haul something out through the bush when it's still 25 degrees outside. Having no snow, that's not the end of the world. That's what you got the ATV and the side-by-side for. But knowing your morning hunt is not going to be ruined because it's already 16 degrees outside by the time you walk into the bush, that's a big win.
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1: Good afternoon. I'm Brendan Palou. Nechako Lakes MLA John Westad says he'll be talking with new BC Conservative interim leader Lauren Dirksen about rejoining the caucus. Rustad is a former party leader and one of the three MLAs removed by caucus by Carolyn Finley last week. Now, Finley announced on Sunday that she would resign as leader after weeks of party turmoil. Rustad was optimistic for the party ahead of a rumored early election call that could come as soon as tomorrow.
2: But I actually think we're now at a really good place. People that I've talked to are really positive about the change that has happened within our party and where we're going to go. So wait till you see how this will look in the election.
1: Rustad also says there are high-level conversations happening between the BC Conservatives and Centre BC about a potential merger. That's after several MLAs who left the Conservatives in recent weeks over frustrations with Carolyn Finley announced on Friday that they were joining Centre BC. BC's government has filed legal action against artificial intelligence company OpenAI in California related to the Tumbler Ridge school shooting. Attorney General Nikki Sharma says BC is suing the tech giant for its failure to notify law enforcement of threats made on its platform for February's shooting.
3: We are seeking accountability from OpenAI and its decision makers and pursuing support for community rebuilding efforts, including the construction of a new Tumbler Ridge school facility.
1: The lawsuit is separate from others filed by families of the victims and school staff, but Sharma says the province is coordinating with them. Prince George Mounties responded to a call of a man causing a disturbance at Prince George City Hall. The incident occurred shortly after 9 a.m. on Thursday, with a city employee reporting on the man initiated a disturbance outside the city's administration offices and refused to leave. Members arrived at the scene and accompanied the man outside the building where he explained his issues with City Hall. After speaking with members, the local resident left the property on his own accord and without any further incident. And a sold-out run of limited edition purple Mr. PG socks helped raise 10 grand for the Prince George Parkinson Support Group. The 500 pairs of socks were created through a partnership between Canadian Tire, Tourism PG, and Parkinson's Prince George. Gina Bedome with the local Parkinson Support Group says she knew the socks would sell out, but wasn't expecting it to happen so quickly.
4: I thought it would take till Christmas time for that to happen, not just within about the first month. They became quite a hot ticket item, certainly, yeah. And it's just, we're just so enthusiastic about doing this and having this done and now be able to use the monies for their intended purposes.
1: But Ohm says the money will mainly go towards exercise sessions for the group. Be the first to know. Get news alerts directly to your inbox by signing up at mypgnow.com.
5: Thank you very much there, Brendan. Good afternoon. I'm Colton Hoppe. It's 3:03. It's your Monday afternoon. We're dropping down to a low of 4 overnight. Expect some showers, maybe the risk of thunderstorm with fog patches also starting to set up shop overnight. Tomorrow, 16 is the daytime high. A lot of sunshine coming our way again tomorrow. But right now, we're still sitting pretty easy. We do have a chance of some showers later this evening, but right now, it's 20 with sun and cloud around Prince George.
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0: Here's Zach Top, Country 97 FM. I'm Colton Hoppy. It's 3:14. It's Monday afternoon. I'm already looking ahead to the weekend because busy all over the place here. Once again, we're getting into fall vibes. But there's something happening out at Nitro Motorsports Park that I'm a huge fan of. I've been lucky enough to take a rip in a mud bog as a passenger. There's no reason that a vehicle should go that fast. But I got good news for you. Right after Jess Moss, sorry, Lindsay L.
1: What's

0: LNZL, Country 97 FM is waiting on you. I'm Colton Hoppe. It's 3:18. It's your Monday afternoon. We're already looking ahead to a very busy weekend all across Prince George. And the one thing that's caught my eye, a little bit of a self-admitted hillbilly over here. Love big trucks. Love the mud. You throw them together, you get the mud bogs that are happening out at Nitro Motorsports Park this weekend, put on by Bearded Boggers. And I know it's only Monday afternoon. You got a ton of time to help plan your week out into the weekend. What would you say if I was going to plan your Saturday for you? Because in my hands, right here, right now, I got a pair of wristbands to go and check out the mud bogs this Saturday coming up over at Nitro Motorsports Park. Caller 9, you got a chance to get your hands on them. We're going to play What's a Mud Truck Sound Like? 562-9797.
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0: All right, Jackie, it's fall falling onto our calendar tomorrow. We got mud bog action happening at Nitro Motorsports Park this weekend. Have you seen the mud bogs before? If so, when was the last time?
14: I have, and it was probably about 25 years ago.
0: Oh, so we are definitely more than due to get you back out to the track and watch the trucks eat some mud, hey?
14: Oh, I'd love to take my Grammy.
0: Well, I'll tell you what, Jackie. You are my caller 9. You're getting your hands on a pair of wrist passes to go Saturday. How does that sound to you?
14: That sounds excellent.
0: And because we like to have fun, give me your best impersonation of a mud bog truck.

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Lee Brice here on Country 97 FM. I'm Colton Hoppy, 3:32. It's Monday afternoon. We have fall on our doorstep. First day of fall's tomorrow. I'm actually kind of excited for it. Am I excited for all the yard work that comes with it? Absolutely not. That is the last thing on my mind. Let's focus on the good things with fall showing up. And there's one thing we're all going to notice like clockwork tomorrow. I guarantee it. We'll talk about it after Zach McPhee, Country 97 FM.

0: There's Zach McPhee on Country 97 FM. I'm Colton Hobbyist, 3:35. It's Monday afternoon. We've been talking a lot about why you excited for the changing season tomorrow, as it is the first day of fall on our calendar, but it's kind of been sitting around Prince George for the last week or so here. Leaves are changing. Air is more fresh. There's one thing, however, we haven't taken into account, and that is the smell of autumn. Over on our Facebook page, Today's Best Country 97 FM, Carol pointing that one out almost immediately, saying, I don't know what causes the smell. Maybe it's the rotting leaves, but it's that sweet, tangy odor in the air for about 2 weeks. That just tells us, one, enjoy the last of the sunshine. Get out there. Enjoy the last evening sunset walks. But two, that is telling me to get ready for winter. We have said the W word in September. I am so sorry.
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There's Russell Dickerson. 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Country 97 FM. I'm Colton Hoppy. Monday afternoon, 3:48 is where we're sitting. Just a couple of hours away for some Monday Night Football hitting you for the end of week two here. If you're not in our fantasy pool over on mypgnow.com, guarantee you should be getting in on that just for picking all the right teams. You score yourself $40 from the Westwood Pub. That's a pretty sweet deal for me. But there's a reason I want to get deeper into the weeds on the old fantasy sports thing. No, we're not diving in the numbers. It's the mood around the office. We'll talk about it at the Jade Eagleson, Country 97 FM. It's Chris.

0: Jade Eagleson's Telluride, Country 97 FM. I'm Colton Hoppe here with you Monday afternoon. It's 3:51. Still sitting pretty decent outside. No threat of Mother Nature bringing rain our way just yet, but it does bring with it Monday Night Football happening in just a couple of hours. And the reason I'm bringing this up, fantasy football season, it is in full swing. You're probably noticing it around the office for those who partake. They're either on top of the world Monday morning, they're impartial because they're waiting on the results of this game, or their weekend was catastrophic. Mine, I have no stress. I'm not doing fantasy football this weekend, but you got one more game to worry about. It is the Rams and the Giants. All I'm going to say is your office might be extremely over the moon tomorrow morning, or they're not going to talk to you until noon.
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1: Good afternoon. I'm Brendan Paulu. John Rustad says new BC Conservative interim leader Lauren Dirksen has invited him back to the party, but he hasn't officially made a decision yet about rejoining. Rustad is one of three MLAs removed by caucus by Carolyn Finley last week. Now, Finley announced on Sunday she would resign as leader after weeks of party turmoil, including an exodus of 10 MLAs from the party. Rustad also said on Monday that there were high-level conversations happening about merging the BC Conservatives and Centre BC as parties prepare for a potential early election call this week.
2: We'll see what happens with our new leader in terms of that process, but I do know behind the scenes those conversations are going on, and I suspect they'll be concluded shortly.
1: Several MLAs who left the Conservatives in recent weeks over frustrations with Carolyn Finley announced on Friday they were joining Centre BC with former Conservative Peter Mylabar as the new leader. In addition, Prince George Mackenzie Conservative MLA Kyle Giddens is looking forward to a fresh start with Lauren Dirksen as interim party leader. The longtime Caribou Chilcolton representative was handpicked by the caucus to succeed Finley, who stepped down yesterday after a forgettable 4 months at the helm. Giddens says he addressed Finley regarding the large swath of MLAs who left the party prior to a resignation and is now focused on restoring order.
3: I made my concerns known very clear to Ms. Finley and to her team, and what we saw was the breaking apart of our party. Now it's about putting the pieces back together. Now we have to move forward together, and that's what we are doing.
1: BC has filed a lawsuit against OpenAI for failing to notify law enforcement of threats made on its platform ahead of the Tumble Ridge school shooting. The lawsuit, filed in California, is seeking damages from the maker of ChatGPT, including for the construction of a new school in the community. Attorney General Nikki Sharma says the case highlights the need for strong national safeguards for artificial intelligence.
4: This tragedy raises serious questions that need to be examined through the courts. Questions about what responsibility tech companies have when they become aware of credible threats of serious violence.
1: Families of the victims and school staff have filed separate lawsuits against OpenAI in California. The BC government says construction has started on a new commercial vehicle inspection station south of Prince George. The $9.2 million construction was awarded to IDL Projects to rebuild the Red Rock Commercial Vehicle Inspection Station, which was destroyed in a fire in December of 2024. Work to be done includes constructing a new commercial vehicle inspection building, replacing the Wayscale building, and completing the site servicing. The project is anticipated to be completed in December of next year and is not expected to impact traffic along Highway 97. And Prince George City Council received an updated Civic Facilities Master Plan at Wednesday's meeting. The plan is intended to guide how the city plans, invests in, and manages its 56 civic facilities. According to the report, the facilities represent $787 million in replacement value, which is the high-level estimated cost to replace the city's existing facilities with new assets to provide a similar level of service. That figure does not represent the full cost of facility redevelopment and excludes items such as land acquisition, permits, insurance, and more. Be the first to know. Get news alerts directly to your inbox by signing up at mypgnow.com.
5: Thank you there, Brendan. Good afternoon. Just after 4, I'm Colton Hoppy. 4 is the overnight low this evening. Looking like it might get a little bit on the wet side of things. Chance of thunderstorm rolling through overnight. We are going to have fog settling in as the evening rolls on into the early morning as well. Keep that in mind on your morning commute. 18, it's the daytime high tomorrow. A whole lot more sunshine coming our way. All in all, we're pretty much into fall weather here now. Anything on the roads you see that I should know about as you're starting to make your way home, 250-562-9797. Right now, we're sitting at 21 with cloud around Prince George.
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Riley Green here on Country 97 FM. I'm Colton Hoppy, quarter after four, Monday afternoon. I still can't get over how busy of a weekend it was all around Prince George. There was something going on every single day. One of those, raising a bunch of money for a very good cause. Although I didn't expect somebody to basically run an entire marathon to get their steps in. We'll talk about it right after Tim and the Glory Boys. If I go missing, Country 97 FM.

0: It's Tim and the Glory Boys. If I go missing here on Country 97 FM, I'm Colton Hoppe here with you a Monday afternoon. They were over in Saskatoon this past weekend for the CCMAs. Unfortunately, not picking up any awards here this time. I am a huge advocate for Tim and the Glory Boys. They are phenomenal. Even better dudes. I had a chance to meet them. This is going on 3 years ago here now. Something they won't tell you about Tim and the Glory Boys until you see them in concert. Every single one of them. Magnificent beard.
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0: Well, it's 4:21. It's Monday afternoon. I'm Colton Hoppe. Slowly but surely getting a little more cloudy out there. Rain is on the way this evening. Keep that in mind as you're going to the CN Center tonight. It's Megan Patrick, Country 97 FM.

Darius Rucker. It's Wagon Wheel, Country 97 FM. I'm Colton Hoppy, Monday afternoon. And we are still just recounting everything that happened here this past weekend, including yesterday down in Clayton Park. You'd have seen a bunch of people doing the old Harry Fox run for the best cause ever. We'll talk about that after Keith Urban.

0: Keith Urban on Country 97 FM. It's a straight line Monday afternoon, and we are straight lining towards 5 o'clock. I'm Colton Hobby here with you, 4:36. Yesterday's Terry Fox run over in Clayton Park was a rousing success. Everything I saw, I had friends that were in the mix of doing it, including the top fundraiser of $2,700 for running 27 kilometers. Former MyPGNow.com news staff, and he is the between the bench guy for the Prince George Cougars, Will Peters. He did 27K yesterday, 10 more kilometers more than last year's run. And it's not highlighting one individual, it's everybody who got in, fundraised, put the steps in, and kept the legacy of Terry Fox here alive in Canada. My hat's off to you. One, you couldn't have gotten better weather for it. It was gorgeous yesterday. And two, you were stepping for the right cause. We all know somebody who has been affected by cancer one way or another, and we all rally behind such a thing. So my hat is off to you, everybody who ran in the Terry Fox run yesterday.
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Justin Moore's Time's Ticking, Country 97 FM. I'm Colton Hoppe, and he's right. Time is ticking. We are so close to 5 o'clock. I can smell it, but we got to get you kind of squared away with what you can expect on the Country Report, looking at all things CCMAs right after the Hunter Brothers, Country 97 FM.

There's the Hunter Brothers at Silver Lining, Country 97 FM. I'm Colton Hoppe with you Monday afternoon. We're creeping up on the Country Report coming up just after 5 o'clock. It was a busy weekend in the world of country music. The CCMAs happened last night. Somebody cleaned house on some awards. We'll talk about him just after 5.

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1: I'm Darren Bain. Lauren Dirksen has been tapped as interim leader of the BC Conservatives. Carrie Lynn Findlay resigned as leader Sunday after weeks of party turmoil and mounting calls for her to step down. Our provincial reporter Emily Joveski has more.
2: BC Conservative Party President Mauro Francis said late Sunday the party's board had accepted a recommendation from the caucus to appoint Dirksen as leader. He says more information about the transition will be shared in the coming days. Dirksen is the MLA for Caribou Chilcotin and has served as deputy house leader and assistant deputy speaker for the Conservatives. His appointment comes as speculation swirls that Premier David Eby will call an election this week. Emily Joveski, Vista News, Victoria.
1: Dirksen has readmitted five MLAs into the Conservative caucus, including Nechaco Lakes MLA and former party leader John Rustad. Prince George fire crews are investigating a possible structure fire downtown. At about 5:40 Sunday evening, local firefighters were alerted of a blaze in the 4800 block of First Avenue.